0: Early in the morning, late at night. 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
1: 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And yes, I'll be there giving you all the interviews. He's nominated Best R&B Male Artist and Best Album. Leon Thomas right now. I got Billy Gang up.

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So there's a new Cheetah Girls, and Raven is supposed to reprise her role as Galleria. But what we know about the new quartet, I'll fill you in next. I got ice.

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1: 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Also, it's a Versus. 9 minutes of Feel You, and I got Young Miami up next.
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Home of Big Boy's Neighborhood. If it's cash you need, like 2500, you're in the right place just a little early. I'll tell you when to set your alarm so you can go ahead and take a trip this summer up next. Tommy Richmond's on the way. I got

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You're rocking with the best of the best, baby. We are 100.1 The Beat. What's up? It's Ariel with you on this Thursday morning. Junior Choi and Chris Brown still headed in your direction. Plus, tomorrow is New Music Friday. Besides T.I.'s Kill the King, what should you expect? Don't worry, I got a list for you. It's not a whole lot, but it's enough to look forward to. Let's get into Tim's. Thanks for

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1: What's up, it's Ariel with you on this Thursday morning. Tyla, Young Miami, both headed in your direction. Plus, we get to talk about Jennifer Lewis. We'll get all into that next. In the meantime, we get into Leon Thomas.

It's 100.1 The Beat, Columbia's real hip-hop and R&B, home of Big Boy's Neighborhood. What's up, it's Ariel with you on this Thursday morning. Still got Migos headed in your direction, Rick Ross as well. Plus, there's been an update in Carmelo Anthony's case. One that kind of gives you a little bit of time to exhale. We'll talk more about that straight ahead. If you ever need an update on anything, you can always check out the Black Information Network 24/7 on the free iHeart app, BINnews.com.

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1: Columbia's real hip hop and R&B. We are 100.1 The Beat. What's up? It's Ariel with you on this Thursday morning. Trying to win a little bit of vacation money? Oh, I got you. I got some details coming up how you can win $2,500. Jack Harlow is next. So is Don Toliver. Thanks for

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1: What's up, it's Ariel with you on this Thursday morning. Still got Jordan Atuji. Ashanti is also headed in your direction. Plus, I love the opportunity to talk about Jennifer Lewis. She was recently on Kiki Palmer's podcast. We'll get into that next.

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1: What's up, it's Ariel with you on our Thursday morning, the eve of New Music Friday. Post Malone still headed in your direction. Mariah the Scientist, plus a conversation on what to expect and what's already out as far as New Music Friday is concerned. Let's get into Chris Brown residuals. Did you check out the chocolate edition of the Brown last Friday?

0: rich, young rich. 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
1: If your metro don't trust you, I'm gonna shoot you.
0: Hey!

0: You are rocking with the best. This is 100.1 The Beat. Big Boy's Big Neighborhood, boy. Beautiful day in the neighborhood. We're going to get into the biggest songs of 2026 so far, so make sure that you're hanging out with us in the neighborhood as well, man. And also, Krishan Rock removes her blue face tattoo.
1: Yeah.
0: Yeah, man, she's in her second session right now.
1: From her face. I mean, yeah. That's insane. Like, why would you get a face tatted on your face? But right, you know what? Right. We've all done some crazy things for love. I can't even judge
2: love
1: too hard.
0: Have you?
1: Yeah, I have. I'm not even going to lie.
0: Really, though?
1: Yeah.
0: I never really seen like your lower back or anything like that. You don't have tattoos.
1: No, okay, not like that. All right, but yeah, different ways.
0: All right, and Rick Ross, man, says, what if hood dudes played soccer?
2: Yeah,
0: they do.
2: What if they played soccer? So. Like, what if they played it like right now professionally? If that was like, their main sport, and then he's saying that they would dominate the sport. I was like, man, it got me thinking though, because I'm like, yeah, that's crazy. Like, you know, would they dominate?
0: And Rick Ross be in the neighborhood with us next week as well, man. So we can ask him this foolishness in person. Yeah. And also, man, Luigi talking about big back activities, my brethren.
3: Oh my gosh, dog! The other day I was like, do you fry your own fries at home?
0: And dude, I do.
3: I think a lot of people do, and they're like, "Why would you? Why don't you just go to drive through and get them right there for $1 something?" But I'm like,
0: "Where you getting fries for $1?
2: Yeah,
0: can you tell me that? I mean, I can get something in the app. But where you getting fries for $1, bro?
3: You gotta come on now.
0: All that and more. Y'all continue to hang.

0: Columbia's real hip-hop and R&B. We are 100.1 The Beat. It's about that time for your phone tap. This one right here, man. Shout out to our guy, Adrian, that used to work here.
1: Adrian,
0: he worked at the front. He was a security officer at the front. And we called him up to tell him that there was a situation going down and someone was coming down to do some bodily harm to us.
2: Oh, no.
0: Man, this dude had our back like four flat tires.
2: That's right.
0: Let's go to get into your phone tap on the 10s right here. Big Boys Neighborhood.

0: If you creeping, just don't let me find out.
1: Oh God.
0: Get a hotel, never bring them to the house.
1: Oh God.
2: To me. 100.1 The Beat. And do continue to hang out with us in the neighborhood. Mariana, what you got?
3: Katia Itzel García is the first Mexican woman to referee a World Cup game, and it's going to be going down tomorrow. But we have to talk about it because it's a huge deal.
2: Let's go.
3: Yes.
2: Y'all continue to hang with us in the neighborhood. We'll speak on it. Big Boys Neighborhood.

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Rocking with the best, this is 100.1 The Beat. Big Boy Neighborhood, it's about that time for your phone tap. Once again, shout out to my guy, DJ Cos, for playing the part of T.T. Tanaka. Yes, man, this one right here is T.T. Tanaka Soul Food. Let's go and get into your phone tap right here, Big Boy Neighborhood.

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0: You are rocking with the best. This is 100.1 The Beat. And do continue to hang with us in the neighborhood. Jesus Sepulveda, what you got?
1: Are run clubs a red flag when it comes to dating? I mean, this could be a thing that they
0: I think you'll make it a thing.
1: For sure.
0: I can tell by the way you presented it. Now I'm going to join a run club just to quit. Y'all continue to hang with us in the neighborhood. Big Boys Neighborhood.

100.1 The Beat. Big Boy Neighborhood, it's about that time for your phone tap. Once again, shout out to my guy, DJ Cobbs, for playing the part of T.T. Tanaka. Yes, man, this one right here is T.T. Tanaka Soul Food. Let's go to get into your phone tap right here. Big Boy Neighborhood.

0: to love me. Colombia's real hip-hop and R&B. We are 100.1 The Beat. And do continue to hang with us in the neighborhood. Body to the party. What you got?
1: I don't know if you guys have seen this New York Knicks fan, but Angie Baez just got fired from her job because she was seen tossing trash out of a trash can that she wanted to collect. It was decorated as the New York Knicks. Like, it was, she wanted to collect it, you know, but now she got fired.
0: Are we letting people go? Sorry, you guys. Dramatic sting right there. Y'all continue to hang with us in the neighborhood. Big Boys Neighborhood.

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2: 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Who we got to talk about what you have going on in a second,
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3: Okay, so listen, we're doing our own convention. 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
2: Jeezy just did it.
3: 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We're going to have Raising Kanan, the cast of Raising Kanan,
2: there,
3: the entire cast,
2: Makai
3: Curtis, Patina Miller, the creator Sasha Penn, and then also we're going to debut 50 Cent's new show, Fightland, at the end of ViewerCon, but we'll have Joy Reid on the stage telling her story,
2: her
3: very unconventional story. Tay Diggs will be there. He's also co-founder of a vertical film drama company called Micro House. We'll have Cromwell Brown just announced he might be there. We might have Angela Yee, y'all. It's going to be fire.
2: Indeed.
3: Yeah, it's going to be fire.
2: All right, well, I just wanted to make sure we talk about that as well because that sounds like an amazing situation in Newark, New Jersey at NJPAC.
3: Yes.
2: July 18th.
3: Y'all come out.
2: All right, now, imagine this. Sue Tilly, if you don't know that name, she is a woman that is the subject of a painting called Sleeping by the Lion Carpet that was done in 1996 by a renowned artist named Lucian Freud from the UK.
3: Yep.
2: Well, that painting just sold for $39 million yesterday.
3: That's crazy.
2: And there are four nude portraits of her that he did, and that's just one of them. It's the third highest auction price for this artist.
3: Now, how did you describe this painting, by the way?
2: So it is exactly what it's sleeping by the lion carpet.
3: Yes.
2: She is literally in a chair asleep with a lion carpet.
3: And she's voluptuous, y'all. She's very voluptuous, which is kind of like makes it even more compelling, you know? But my question is...
2: Fluffy, we would say.
3: Fluffy, yeah. She's fluffy. My question is, where is Sue Tilly's money? How much is she getting of the $39 million?
2: You know what? So he paid her $50 a day. And that was after a raise because before that she was getting like $35 a day to pose.
3: Maybe that made sense in the 90s. I don't know.
2: But she does not get money from the sale of this. She didn't know that it was going to end up being what it is. And she sat down and posed for him just for, you know, this daily price of her sitting there. She said she never really got any money. And she said, I think sometimes I'm probably worth about £100 million, which, you know, in American money is a little bit more than that. So.
3: Wow. Yeah, I think that she has a couple other paintings that have already sold. Like they sold in 2008, years before, for millions of dollars.
2: Yeah.
3: We got to start a Sue Tilly fund, y'all, because this ain't right.
2: Well, no, they need to give her some of that money.
3: Yeah, run her coins.
2: I think she deserves a little something.
3: I think she deserves at least $1 million. At least $1 million.
2: Yeah, she said she hates being referred to as his muse. She said, I always think of a wafty kind of girl in love with the artist sniffing smelling salts because she was about to pass out. The nudes were just painted during the high times of extreme thinness, like Kate Moss, the heroin chic aesthetic, and she was much
3: the opposite.
2: Thicker.
3: Yeah, fluffy and voluptuous.
2: And she said she once actually hated this portrait because she said she looked awful.
3: Wow.
2: But now look at that. See?
3: Because now she's
2: 60. The beauty of being natural.
3: Yeah, now she's 60 and probably looks at like everything was sitting up, you know?
2: And the fact that it's so beautiful that people are paying that much money is great.
3: That's
2: all right,
3: so
2: well, we got the Way Up Mix for you at the top of the hour. Plus, Denise Belfon is going to be joining us. You know,
3: Let's
2: she got sampled by Drake for the song BBW. Gonna love it, and you're also gonna be like, my heart, man, it got very emotional. But it's Way Up.
4: Ask me what I got.
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10: 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Low 90s for a high. 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I'm meteorologist Tyler Ryan.
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31: Bosnia-Herzegovina eliminated Qatar from the World Cup with a 3-1 win in Seattle. Karim Alibegović got the scoring started in the 29th minute.
32: That's a lovely piece of skill. What about the hit? Oh! It's a cracker!
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3: The United States will wrap up group play tonight. Head coach Mauricio Pochettino says their goal remains the same despite already clinching Group D.
4: Because what we are thinking is to win. 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
3: The U.S. will play Turkey at 10 p.m. Eastern in Los Angeles. Their round of 32 match set for July 1st, with their opponent yet to be determined.
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5: 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Low 90s for a high. For ABC Columbia, Channel 25. I'm meteorologist Tyler Ryan.
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5: Beautiful day, a lot of sunshine out there. A few clouds begin to roll in, although the humidity is certainly in check for today anyway. Low 90s for a high for ABC Columbia Channel 25. I'm meteorologist Tyler Ryan.
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1: 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We got the No Cap News Report on the way, James. 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
2: 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He had one of the biggest come-ups, but he might get sued for this come-up.
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